Sioux Falls, Hartford, Rock Valley, and the whole Sioux Empire. 103.7 The Crow. 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

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Greg from Sioux Falls said on Yelp, would rock there again. 3.5 stars. 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
1: 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Engines pumping and thumping in time. The green light flashes, the flags go up. Churning and

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2: 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Huh? How about it?

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Well, we don't see any medals, but tune in anyway. Weekday mornings on 103.7 The Crow.